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2: 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Unexpected item. 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
1: Russia says one of its warships fired warning shots in the English Channel to avoid a collision with a UK-flagged yacht. Soldiers on board the Admiral Grigorovich fired after the vessel drifted towards the frigate in foggy conditions. It comes as the former Defence Secretary John Healey warned Russia is a bigger threat to the UK than ever before.
2: But there could be an attack by Russia on NATO as soon as 2030. Security must run through the government like letters through a stick of rock. And security must be felt in the communities right across Britain.
1: President Trump says the peace deal with Iran stipulates they will never have a nuclear weapon. At the G7 summit in France, he's given more details about the framework of the deal, which is due to be signed in Switzerland on Friday.
3: They will not develop, purchase, buy, or any

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1: Unexpected item in bagging area. 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
1: Thomas Tuchel's side are making final preparations ahead of their opening World Cup match later. England kick off against Croatia in Dallas at 9 tonight. These fans who are in the US say the facilities have been great so far.
2: Oh, the ground is incredible. Got to say, we're sitting about next to some American fans and they were like, oh, what's Wembley like? And I said, you'll be disappointed.
3: Yeah.
2: But yeah, Dallas is probably, from what the sounds of it, is one of the best stadiums. Actually, exceptional ground.
1: A British woman on board the yacht, which a Russian warship fired a warning shot near, say the incident was a bit scary. 68-year-old Jane Kelvey and her husband Alan, who's 70, were travelling through the English Channel when shots were fired by the Admiral Grigorovich. It's believed they'd done so to prevent a possible collision. Winston Eating is said to be preparing to launch a Labour leadership contest as early as next week. He insists he does have the backing of the 80 MPs required to stand. The former Health Secretary has also urged the Prime Minister to set out a timetable for his departure if Andy Burnham wins the Makerfield by-election at the end of the week. Virgin Money is offering safe spaces across 42 branches to support people affected by domestic abuse. The spaces will help people to make calls to specialist charities and provide safety away from their abuser. Sarah Liddon is the lead for domestic abuse at Nationwide.
4: If anybody's experiencing any kind of domestic abuse, what we would say to them is be aware of the support available. And the hardest thing to do is that first reach out. But once you have, that support will be available.
1: UK inflation is set to have increased last month, largely due to more expensive airfares and taxes on cars. Economists expect it will rise from 2.8% to 3% in May, having previously slowed to its lowest level in a year. The war in Iran, which has hiked fuel prices here in the UK, is expected to feed through in the coming months. And it's National Thank a Teacher Day, which encourages people to appreciate what educators do for their children. One in three parents say their children's mental health issues have been brought up to them by a teacher, adding they do so much more than just teach a lesson. From Radio News Hub, I'm Frankie Hersine.
5: In local news, concerns have been raised about plans for new homes in West Cheshire. The plans have been knocked back by local planners due to concerns that the properties would impact local surroundings. A report says the amount of work needed to construct the homes would result in unacceptable harm to the area near Yew Tree House. A local charity is preparing for the last edition of their flagship event to say safe fundraising is more difficult than ever. The Midnight Walk's been organised by St Luke's Cheshire Hospice for the last 21 years, but they'll be hosting the last one later this month. The charity's had to stop the event due to rising costs and low participation. And a young boy who wanted to work on a farm 13 years ago is helping run it today. Jack Ansell sent a letter asking for work experience at a farm in Cheshire when he was 10 years old. Now he's 23 and runs it alongside Ian Norbury. That's the latest. For more news from our area, click dradio.com.

0: Bruno Mars, and I just might. It is Chester's D Radio. It's Wednesday morning. Just reading an article here that says coffee tastes best on a Wednesday. So if you're just making your first one, apparently it's going to taste the most amazing. The best coffee of the week is on a Wednesday. I'll go through the details of why in just a few minutes. It's a survey that we've had, you see, so I wouldn't be regarding the results as massively scientific, but it is an excuse to stick the kettle on, have a coffee and just see. And while you're doing that, I'll finish looking through the papers and I'll tell you what they're saying after the adventures of Stevie V and Dirty Cash. That's
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Stevie V, The Adventures of Dirty Cash. 6:21, Chester's D Radio. Wednesday morning, the 17th of June. In the papers today, a Russian warship fired at two retired Brits in the Channel yesterday. Alan Kelvey and his wife Jane, who are 71 and 69 respectively, were on a yacht shot at by a naval crew of Vladimir Putin. Last night, the couple was said to be shaky. They, in typical British style, said after the incident, "We'd have fired back if we had something." Alan and Jane were shaky but undaunted as they arrived in France after that encounter. They'd set sail from Lymington in Hampshire at around 4 o'clock yesterday morning and were 20 miles south of the Isle of Wight in international waters when the Russian ship opened fire. Several shots were launched from small arms 500 yards from the couple's position at around 20 to 12. It was thought to be the first time a foreign warship has fired shots in the Channel since the end of World War II. Defence experts last night slammed the Russians' aggression as unusual and highly escalatory. Now, a millionaire banker held over claims he is the Putney pusher was rearrested in custody on suspicion of cocaine possession. Police found the drug and cannabis at the £1.4 million home of the suspect, who's descended from European royalty. The 44-year-old former army officer is also a figurehead at a top global bank used by millions. He was arrested at his home in West London on Monday and was bailed yesterday. The man was questioned on suspicion of attempted GBH after a jogger pushed a 33-year-old woman into the path of a double-decker bus on Putney Bridge in May 2017. She avoided serious injury thanks to the quick reflexes of the bus driver, who swerved out of the way. Now, the Prime Minister was ghosted by Ed Miliband in a row over net zero, insiders have claimed. Sources reckon number 10 feared the Energy Secretary may quit after the budget for his eco-crusade was cut to fund defence. The Times reported the PM repeatedly tried to contact Mr Miliband but did not get a response, although Mr Miliband's allies yesterday denied he snubbed the PM and insisted the pair eventually spoke. And Andy Burnham's popularity has slumped as he makes a final push to win tomorrow's Makerfield by-election, according to new polling. The wannabe Labour leader has seen his ratings decline markedly over the last 2 months since he started plotting his return to Westminster. In a bid, we assume, to challenge the Prime Minister for the top job, a survey by YouGov reveals he's a net favourability rating of minus 11, 30% liking him, 41% against. He had received a plus 9 rating at its peak at the end of April. So he was at one point the most popular politician. Who was it who said political careers always end in failure? I'm feeling they're right, whoever it was. Now, the PM has risked a fresh row with Donald Trump over military funding yesterday, but insisted they're still mates. The PM suggested there is unlikely to be more money allocated for the delayed defence investment plan. The two leaders are at the G7 summit in the French Alps, and there were fears that Trump had snubbed the PM, as there are no official plans for the two men to have a one-on-one meeting. But Keir Starmer insisted we're getting on really well, adding we're talking pretty constantly throughout this. Murdered MP Jo Cox's sister said on the 10th anniversary of her death yesterday that she would have been deeply concerned about today's divisions in society. But Kim Leadbeater, now MP in Jo's Batley and Spen constituency, called it a moment in time to unite people, as her sister has always tried to do. And we get news this morning that Prince George is definitely going to Eton. That's been confirmed, if you're interested. I'll do a bit more on the coffee tasting better thing on a Wednesday in a few minutes' time. But news that three people have won £1 million prizes in the National Lottery's new second chance draw is in the papers today. The lotto changes launched last week, were you aware of this? Give players two goes at winning from each £2 ticket sold. All three of the new millionaires scooped the big money on Saturday in the new last chance round. One of the trio had a payout in both rounds, £1 million in the first one, only £1 in the second one. More than 3 million prizes were won overall last week as players' chances to win big suddenly doubled. The changes apparently raise our chances of winning something, not a million, from roughly 1 in 9 to 1 in 5. I do remember reading, years ago now,
that you are statistically more likely to drown in your bath than win the national lottery jackpot. I don't know if that's still the case.

It's Shine. That's Take That. You're with Chester's Day Radio. Thank you very much. 6:30 on Wednesday morning. And I've got a nice photo here from John. Hello, John. John here kissing the first upper photo. Is this your back garden, John? That's big. Take some looking after, I'll bet. He sent me a photograph of the roses in bloom and the veg plots. I must admit, I never do, like, a veg plot. I never grow my own veg. But it's great that people do. I suppose I'm just too lazy, really. Because they take a lot of care and attention to their veg. Plants, you can be a bit more, more slapdash with, and they tend to survive. Veg, you've got to be bang on. Morning to Siobhan Hare. Hello, Siobhan. Haven't heard from you for a while. Hope all is good in your world. Have a lovely Wednesday. Lois O'Brien, she's up and about with her dachshund. I've only just found out you have a dog, Lois. What is said dachshund called? Do let me know. I'm up early with my 3-year-old dachshund who needs a pee. They all do, don't they? To be fair, so do we at this time of the morning. And Sharon Bear is up and about with not one dog, but two. Although I really didn't want to get up this morning, she says, I need that swim to get me going. Teddy has decided he's going back to bed after a quick check of the garden. Tilly is my shadow. How wonderful. At least you know your back garden's safe now that Teddy's done a full check.

0: Sombra and Homewrecker on Chester's D Radio. It is Wednesday morning. We got up to 25 Celsius yesterday, as predicted. Although it was a bit annoying. About 4 o'clock, I thought, well, it's lovely and sunny. My shorts on, vest top. I thought I'd go outside for a couple of hours, have a wander around. Within half an hour, it clouded over, and then it started drizzling, which I had not been forecasting. Today, well, once again, they're saying it should be dry, pretty cloudy, but with some decent spells of sunshine, just not when I want to go out, probably. Temperatures similar to yesterday, up to around 24 or 25 Celsius.
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0: The build-up on the Deeside Industrial Park, Weybridge Road, heading away from and around the Shotton Mill roundabouts. I mean, it's no big delay, but it is showing up as a little bit of traffic there. Elsewhere, though, it's looking, you know, there's nothing showing up at the moment. It's too early, so this is a good time to whip off somewhere if you've got to go to work. 391063 is my number, of course. 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

0: It works.
1: Right, so down the night crawlers and everybody else with Friday. And before that, D Light and Groove is in the heart, and it's Chester's D Radio. And Bhupinder is in the First Opus Club. Hello, Bhupinder. She says, end of term academic year activities are getting into full swing. Is it really that time already? Plus, all staff want to know what changes there's going to be in their settings. Yes, several colleagues are retiring, some are leaving. No organising of the school prom for me, as I'm teaching the 12-year-olds. Ah, yes, they're a few years away from their school prom. School prom. Back in our day, wasn't it? It was just a school disco, and you got Dave Doubledex from down the road coming in with his big flashing lights. Hello to Hazel McColl, who's with us in the First Upper Club as well now. Hazel says, I spent the day working in the garden yesterday. It was so hot. It was a very humid day yesterday. Very close. Good job it's brown bin day today, she says. Do enjoy brown bin day. More First Uppers in a bit. And this is Alex Warren now.

0: Alex Warren. That is Fever Dream. I've got the thing here I've been talking about for the last hour about why coffee tastes best on a Wednesday. I've made a coffee. It is Wednesday. So we'll see what that's saying after Sydney Youngblood. He's on the way in just a moment. And don't forget, you can register before 7 to be in this morning's First Up
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0: Yeah, researchers from the University of Oxford polled 3,000 people on different days between April 2024 and February last year in 11 countries, including the UK. And their conclusions are coffee tastes best on a Wednesday morning in the springtime. They don't know why, really. They said they reckon it's because we're just at the hump of the week, so we can start looking forward to a weekend break. Therefore, get a coffee on the go. And it just enhances the whole experience.
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0: It should be mostly dry today, but I said that yesterday and it wasn't. Quite cloudy, but there will be some decent spells of sunshine. Temperatures up to 25 Celsius.
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2: All eyes will be on Thomas Tuchel's England tonight as they get their World Cup campaign underway. They face Croatia in Dallas at 9 p.m. Tuchel says they're ready to make the nation proud. These English fans who are in the US say the players need to stay positive.
3: Well, England don't do well often to start. I said this, I said psychologically Brits are a bit negative.
4: Yeah.
3: And I think it gets in the heads of the British players when they go out. Because when you're out here, you can see how like relaxed and positive it is.
4: Yeah.
3: So they'll struggle to start off with, but I think they'll do well.
2: In other World Cup news, Lionel Messi's equaled Miroslav Klose's all-time World Cup scoring record of 16 goals after scoring all three in Argentina's 3-0 win over Algeria. Those on board the yacht in the English Channel, which a Russian warship fired warning shots near to prevent a collision, say the incident was a bit scary. 68-year-old Jane Kelvey and her husband Alan were travelling from the south coast of England. The Ministry of Defence say the shots were not actually aimed at the yacht. Former Health Secretary Wes Streeting is understood to be ready to launch a Labour leadership bid as early as next week. He's also calling on the Prime Minister to set out a timetable to step down if Andy Burnham wins the Makerfield by-election. Mr. Streeting insists he does have the backing of the 80 MPs required to stand. Safe spaces for people experiencing domestic abuse are being introduced at over 40 Virgin Money branches across the UK. The idea is to provide help and a space away from an abuser. Sarah Liddon is Nationwide's lead for domestic abuse.
5: We recognise also that domestic abuse isn't just physical. There are often links to it being financial, and we can help people access both the emotional and practical support, but also we can help them, if they are a customer of ours, with their financial products as well.
2: And hit Disney Plus show Rivals' showrunners say Dame Gilly Cooper is always there in spirit after a third season was given the green light. Cooper died at the age of 88 last year. Disney say the reaction to the series is a credit to the world she created in the Rutshire Chronicles.
6: Plans for new homes in a Cheshire village have been knocked back because of concerns about the impact on local surroundings. Cheshire West and Chester planners have refused an application for seven properties near Yew Tree House on High Street in Norley. Report says the amount of work needed to construct the homes would result in unacceptable harm to the area. A local charity says fundraising is more difficult than ever, forcing them to end their flagship event. St Luke's Cheshire Hospice has organised their midnight walk for over 20 years, but will stop due to rising costs and low participation. The last walk under the stars will take place later this month. And a young farmer who sent a letter asking for work experience as a child is now helping run the farm he wrote to. Jack Ansell, who was 10 at the time, was told he was too young. Now 13 years later, he runs the business at the Tatton Estate. That's the latest. For more news from our area, click dradio.com.
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2: England begin their World Cup campaign tonight as they take on Croatia in Dallas. With tough conditions and longer games due to water breaks, winger Bukayo Saka says substitutes are going to play a big part.
4: It's not only 11 players that are going to play. We have an amazing squad, so much talent, and players on the bench need to be ready to come in and make an impact.
2: Elsewhere, Lionel Messi has equaled the all-time scoring record at the World Cup after scoring all three in Argentina's 3-0 win over Algeria. In transfer news, Tottenham Hotspur are understood to have reached an agreement with Brighton to sign Jan-Paul Van Hekker for £52 million. Cricket, and Joe Root not ruled out extending his unexpected return as England's Test captain, but for now he's looking forward to this week's second Test.
7: I'm very excited with the opportunity that we have ahead of us, and to be captaining this group of players is really exciting opportunities. It's going to be a really fun week.
2: They take on New Zealand at the Oval. And in the Women's T20 World Cup, England beat Ireland by 4 wickets yesterday, but Nat Sivebrandt did have to retire. She insists it was just precautionary.
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8: I'm just enjoying my Wednesday morning coffee. Tastes good. We'll finish the first Uppers Club in a bit as well. I've got a few people to mention who I haven't asked.

7:11 Wednesday morning, Chester's D Radio, and Dave is in Upton and the First Stoppers Club. Spent yesterday gardening. I think a lot of people did, actually. Planted loads of marigolds. He's got tons of leeks and even more cucumbers. He's obviously got green fingers. Three cucumber plants. He said he's got cucumbers coming out of his... he's got his son coming over from Aberystwyth tonight. They're going to have a curry, a chow mein. No, they're not going to the Chinese. Dave's making it himself. Most impressive. Have a lovely evening, Dave. But you have a bit of a side salad. I'm thinking some cucumber, maybe. Julie Rowlands. Hello, Julie. Our friends took us to Sergio's, the Italian in Chester last night. Very nice. We had a lovely meal. This morning I'm having my hair cut, and it's Katie's sports day this afternoon. Not a very nice day for it. Hopefully the sun will be out by then. You know, when it's warm and cloudy, it's humid and horrible. We don't like that at all. I'm hoping it's not going to be too much like that today. And Tina Evans is with us as well. Welcome back to the First Stop and Stop. My first day back in work, says Tina. After my week off, she went to Hungary. I experienced true Hungarian life, she says. Nadova and Debrecen were amazing. I've no idea if they're people, drinks, food. There were huge cherry trees everywhere, laden with cherries. Now, I do adore cherries. I've just bought a massive box of cherries from Lidl for £5.99. I'm currently working my way through them. I absolutely adore cherries. Amazing food, lots of it, all homemade from traditional recipes. Then the Palenko, also homemade, was pretty lethal. So I'm guessing that's an alcoholic drink. Glad you had a good time, Tina. Welcome back and welcome into the First Uppers Club. Whatever you're doing today, First Uppers, wherever you are.

0: Tame Impala, that is Dracula. Just reading a bit more about this research that's been done on coffee that concluded at Wednesdays, coffee tastes the best. Wednesday mornings in spring, it's the best time to drink a coffee. The best coffee drinking situation, this was a year's worth of research at the University of Oxford involving 3,000 people. The best coffee drinking situation was judged to be sitting down with friends rather than standing up, walking around or having it alone. I'm not sure a study group was needed for that one. People also prefer it without a lid. So if you're buying a coffee from one of these takeaway places, without a lid, please. Generation X and millennials aged 30 to 60 generally enjoy coffee more than Gen Zs, which are under 30s. I mean, what do Gen Zs actually enjoy? Most of the time moaning about everything.
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0: I can say that and get away with it because most of them don't even listen to the radio. What's the matter with these people? Starting to build up a little bit in to the post house roundabout between the Belgrave lights and the post house. It is also starting to get quite busy in the Mould area. New Brighton to Altami starting to build. Don't forget we got these lights in Mould as well, so expect delays around Denby Road. Already looks pretty busy, actually. So that's the bit that goes up to the Mould Community Hospital, isn't it? Yeah, as you come in from the Rydymuen direction. That's right, it does look pretty busy there already. Elsewhere around Chester, not too bad. Building up in the usual places, but I can't see anything that's going to delay you for too long. Just now, we'll check back in 20 minutes, and if you spot anything, let me know, please. On 391063.
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With Lady on Chester's D Radio. A couple of days ago, we were speaking to somebody from Grosvenor Villas, care home in Hoole on Lightfoot Street. Today is the day of their garden party. It's Care Home Awareness Week, of course. So the garden party is on from 2:30 to 4:30. Completely free to get in this afternoon at Grosvenor Villas. If you're thinking yourself or a family member maybe is thinking that they might be looking to move into a care home at some point, then why not pop down 2:30 this afternoon, have a little look round, and there'll be tea and cakes and all sorts. Maybe the sun will be out by then. And this Sunday, Cheshire's car boot sale is on at the Diva Stadium. If you're selling stuff, you can arrive from 6 a.m. Sunday morning. Ouch. If you're buying stuff, gates open from 7. Still, ouch, but you might find a bargain. Cheshire's car boot sale, Diva Stadium, this Sunday morning.

0: came. Wednesday morning should be dry today. Should. Pretty cloudy, actually, but there will be spells of sunshine moving in. Temperatures similar to yesterday, getting up to 25 Celsius.
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5: Okay, we've got some traffic queuing now on the A483 approaching the Belgrave Lights and the Post House roundabout. 5 or 6 minutes of delays there, I think. Looks pretty busy on the A51 in both directions, Stamford Bridge and round Littleton. Eastbound on the M56, patch of very slow traffic as you join it at junction 15, Soak Interchange. You'll be well on your way before the Chester services, though it does look a little bit slow in one or two places between Hatford and Roncorn. Work going on the M53 around the Hooton area, junction 5, so traffic is queuing approaching junction 5 now, coming down from junction 4. It's also busy around Two Mills, very busy around Two Mills, actually exceptionally busy heading down towards Shottick and pulling away from the complicated Shottick junction, you know what I mean. Looks a little busy there as well. In North Wales, starting to build up, heading between Queens Ferry and Pentra. Also coming down Hollywell Road to St David's from Northup Hall, it's getting a little bit busy. One or two places in Mould, the same places as yesterday, I think, where there's temporary lights appeared, starting to build up as well. Plus A494 inbound past Pinfold Lane. A little busy there. 391063 is my number if you spot anything else.
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5: Well, don't forget, it's the Cheshire Show day 2 today. That means it's likely to be busy around the Cheshire Show ground and along the A556 in that area. And we'll do On This Day in Music after Olivia Rodrigo and Drop.

Olivia Rodrigo, that's her current single. Right, it's 18 minutes to 8 and it's Wednesday morning, the 17th of June. Let's do On This Day in Music, and we'll start by going back 55 years. Yeah, to the 17th of June 1971, when Carole King went to number one on the American album chart with just a classic album. Everyone needs to listen to this at least once in their life. It stayed at number one in America for 15 consecutive weeks. The album was, of course, Tapestry, and it contained tracks like I Feel the Earth Move, Will You Love Me Tomorrow, You've Got a Friend, and It's Too Late.

0: Incredible Carole King, It's Too Late from Tapestry, which went to number one in America 55 years ago today and stayed there for 15 weeks. That was the 17th of June 1971. The cover photo, by the way, shows Carole King sitting in a window frame holding a tapestry that she'd made herself with a cat at her feet. A perfect scene for a perfect album. Now, on this day in music, part two, seasons going back 49 years, so we're still in the 70s, the 17th of June 1977, when Jimmy Helms put out of a gig at Shoreditch College. The members of the social committee decided to call upon a famous local who lived only up the road and asked if he would perform. He said he would for two bottles of wine. That famous local who appeared at Shoreditch College 49 years ago today was Elton John.
1: She

0: Elton John and Rocket Man.
1: And 49 years ago today, when Jimmy Helms pulled out of that gig at Shoreditch College, members of the social committee just asked Elton John, who just lived up the road, if he wouldn't mind doing it, and he did for two bottles of wine. Good old Elton. And I hope the enterprising members of the social committee at Shoreditch College back in 1977 went on to have the fulfilling and successful careers it sounds like they deserve.
2: Let me tell you.

0: Russell. And that's Lil Boo Thing. Now it's queuing westbound from junction 14 to 15, so heading towards Chester. Queuing between 4 and 5 south on the M53. Queuing at the top of Welsh Road on the way to the Hooton Lights. Also, very, very slow from Shottick up to 2 Mills this morning. A51 is its usual busy self. A483, 15 minutes of queues in, and it's busying up round St. Dave's.
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3: Just hearing, by the way, that slow traffic westbound on the M56 is because of an accident that's happened close to the Stoke interchange. The weather today, mostly dry, quite cloudy, but there will be spells of sunshine. Temperatures warm again like yesterday, up to around 25 Celsius.
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4: Thomas Tuchel's side are making final preparations ahead of their World Cup opening match later. England kick off against Croatia in Dallas at 9 p.m. tonight. Tuchel says they're ready to make the nation proud, calling on fans to enjoy the journey. These fans who've travelled to the US give their score predictions.
5: Maybe because I'm just blindly delusional, but we've got to win against Croatia.
6: I'm going for 2-1.
7: 2-1.
4: Yeah. A British woman on board the yacht, which a Russian warship fired warning shots near, say the incident was a bit scary. 68-year-old Jane Kelvey and her husband Alan, who's 70, were travelling through the English Channel when shots were fired by the Admiral Grigorovich. It's believed they'd done so to prevent a possible collision. UK inflation remained at 2.8% in May, defying expectations. It remains at the lowest level in a year. The Office for National Statistics say hikes in airfares, vehicle taxes and petrol prices were offset by lower food costs. Jeremy Clarkson's revealed he's being treated for an aggressive form of prostate cancer. We see him tell his co-stars about it in the two episodes of Clarkson's Farm, which have been released this morning.
8: Ordinarily, we try to keep the show bucolic and charming and cheerful. But the final two episodes, they're none of those things, really. They're a difficult watch.
4: At the end of the final episode, Jeremy jokes that he'll be back for a sixth series as long as the treatment goes well. Virgin Money branches will be providing 42 safe spaces for people experiencing domestic abuse. Sarah Liddon, the lead for domestic abuse at Nationwide, says their staff is trained to notice domestic abuse signs.
9: Sometimes those subtle signs is about where there's a change in behaviour or where there's a continual lack of kind of wanting to be open with people. So they're quite guarded in what they might want to talk about. They can sometimes show up with their perpetrator and therefore they can see that they're being kind of almost coerced and controlled into making decisions.
4: And after 4 years away, Serena Williams is returning to Wimbledon to play doubles with her sister Venus. They've been given a wild card into the championships following Serena's comeback to competitive tennis.
10: News. Concerns have been raised about plans for new homes in West Cheshire. The plans have been knocked back by local planners due to concerns that the properties would impact local surroundings. A report says the amount of work needed to construct the homes would result in unacceptable harm to the area near Yew Tree House. A local charity is preparing for the last edition of their flagship event as they say fundraising is more difficult than ever. The Midnight Walk's been organised by St Luke's Cheshire Hospice for the last 21 years, but they'll be hosting the last one later this month. The charity's had to stop the event due to rising costs and low participation. And a young boy who wanted to work on a farm 13 years ago is helping run it today. Jack Ansell sent a letter asking for work experience at a farm in Cheshire when he was 10 years old. Now he's 23 and runs it alongside Ian Norbury. That's the latest. For more news from our area, click dradio.com.
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4: England begin their World Cup campaign tonight as they take on Croatia in Dallas. With tough conditions and longer games due to water breaks, winger Bukayo Saka says substitutes are going to play a big part.
11: It's not only 11 players that are going to play. We have an amazing squad, so much talent, and players on the bench need to be ready to come in and make an impact.
4: Elsewhere, Lionel Messi has equaled the all-time scoring record at the World Cup after scoring all three in Argentina's 3-0 win over Algeria. In transfer news, Tottenham Hotspur are understood to have reached an agreement with Brighton to sign Jan-Paul van Hekker for £52 million. Cricket, and Joe Root not ruled out extending his unexpected return as England's test captain, but for now he's looking forward to this week's second test.
12: I'm very excited with the opportunity that we have ahead of us, and to be captaining this group of players is really exciting opportunities. it's going to be a really fun week.
4: They take on New Zealand at the Oval. And in the Women's T20 World Cup, England beat Ireland by 4 wickets yesterday, but Nat Sivebrunt did have to retire. She insists it was just precautionary.
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3: That accident I mentioned on the M56 just before Junction 15, the Stoke Interchange, is causing long queues now. It's westbound, by the way, so it's really slow from halfway between Runcorn and Hatford all the way to Junction 15. We'll keep an eye on that and do a full travel roundup in about 10 minutes. Plus, news coming up of something marvellous from the 70s.

New Order True Faith. Chester's Day Radio, 12 minutes after it. We'll check the roads in a couple of minutes. First, well, yep. A big success story of the 1970s is making a comeback with a big budget film and TV series in the pipeline. Please make some noise for the Wombles. The Wombles are coming back. Kids everywhere going, the Who? The Wombles, come on. Uncle Bulgaria and his litter pickers returning new stories from Wimbledon Common. The rubbish recycling theme is retained. Of course, Elizabeth Beresford, who wrote The Wombles, started writing The Wombles in the 60s. She was well ahead of her time. There will be an official Wombles YouTube channel. A Wombles YouTube channel that's going to launch this summer, which will include original 1970s episodes of the show. There'll be new live-action episodes as well, featuring celebrities. Film projects and live experiences are also being lined up. The Wombles, of course, created by Elizabeth Beresford in the 1960s, in the 1970s. The Wombles was all over telly.

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1: Anyway, check out the Wombles YouTube channel launching this summer. Very exciting. Now, M56. We've got an accident on the westbound carriageway just before the Stoke interchange at 15 and long delays as a result. Starts to slow down not long after junction 12 Runcorn, and then it's stop-start all the way to junction 15, I'm afraid. That looks nasty. It's also starting to get busy eastbound, pulling away from the Stoke interchange, heading off towards Hapsford. A51, usual busy south in both directions, really. Stafford Bridge to Littleton, 10 to 15 minutes of queues coming in on the 483 to the Post House. Wrexham Road, busy from the King's School to the Overlea roundabout. Building up now in Hall, going from the Toby up to the Doubletree. And then on through Hallway and Hall Road into town. Looks pretty busy there. Liverpool Road, yeah, very busy from Upton Lane down to the Beach. Some queuing traffic there. I think we've got some lights along there somewhere, haven't we? Parkgate Road, little queue now at the bottom, approaching the Aldi roundabout. On further up on that road, from the Yacht to Dunkirk Way, there's queuing traffic. Let's have a look, North Wales. It's slow, New Brighton to Altamy, but I've seen it a lot worse. Building up around St David's as well now. Pentra looking busy, Queens Ferry to Pentra. Gladstone Way quite busy in both directions between, I think, Bennett's Lane and roughly where the Garden Centre is. So I'm not sure if there's something going on along there. Actually, there might be. That could be why the bus was late the other day. What else is happening? I can't see anything else that's a massive issue. But the M56, once again, westbound. We got that accident just before junction 15, so it's stop-start from just past junction 12. Don't forget, top of Welsh Road approaching Houghton, is there's some queuing traffic there, and coming down the M53 4-5, a little bit of queuing traffic there too.
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0: Duran Duran,
1: Nile Rodgers, Free to Love. We were talking about 10 minutes ago about the Wombles, which are making a comeback. There'll be some new content. There'll also be some of the original 1970s episodes uploaded to a brand new official Wombles YouTube channel launching this summer. This is great news. They were ahead of their time. Elizabeth Beresford was the lady who wrote the Wombles. The inspiration came to her on Boxing Day towards the end of the 60s. It was at the end of the Christmas period. She decided she'd been staying at her parents-in-law with the children, so she decided she'd give them some quiet after Christmas. So she took her two young children off to Wimbledon Common to let off some steam. While there, her daughter mispronounced Wimbledon Common and called it Wombledon Common. Isn't it great on Wombledon Common, Mum? Her young daughter called. And at that moment, Elizabeth Beresford thought, that's it. We'll have Wombles, they'll pick up litter, and they'll live on Wimbledon Common. That very same day, apparently, she made a list of names for each of the Wombles based on a different family member. Great Uncle Bulgaria, of course, the head of the Womble hierarchy, was based on her father-in-law. Tobermory was based on her brother, who was a skilled inventor. Orinoco was based on her son. Madame Chalet was inspired by her royalty-obsessed mother. The first Wombles book was published in 1968. The stories made their TV debut on Jack and Ori on BBC One. The BBC said they were delighted by the response and they wanted to make an animated series, but they didn't particularly like Elizabeth Beresford's own character drawings. So they commissioned Ivor Woods, who was a legendary puppeteer working with the BBC in the 60s and 70s. He created the Womble characters on Wimbledon Common. There you go, I'm doing what Elizabeth Beresford's daughter did all those years ago. And he went on to direct the series. The rest we know is history. Not only were the books successful, the TV show was huge. It was translated into 40 languages.

good at 90s old school. Never did anyone any harm, did it? Jade, Don't Walk Away. It's Chester's New Radio. So, accident on the M56 westbound just before the Stoke interchange. It's really busy from Junction 12 down to just past Chester Services. Then it looks like it's the traffic's breaking up a little bit westbound between 14 and 15. We'll have a look back again in about 6 or 7 minutes of that. Yesterday, if you're listening after 10, we had Ian McDonald in from Chester Bid talking about all the summer offers that are happening across the city. More about that again if you missed it soon. But we also launched a competition. This is for Father's Day. And the prize is from the perfume shop, which is inside Eastgate Square, of course. It's a men's Prada Ocean Luna Rosa Eau de Perfume spray, 100 millilitres. It retails at £115. We've got a bottle of this to give away to someone's dad in time for Father's Day. So you've got 24 hours now to get in touch and send us a message. I mean, you can call if you can get through. If you can send a message, that would be better, with the answer to the question: what colour is the men's Prada Ocean Luna Rosa Eau de Perfume spray? You can see a picture of the bottle on the perfume shop website. Send us your guess in the next 24 hours, and before the show finishes tomorrow, someone will win that bottle of aftershave for their dad worth £115.

0: Killers and Human. It's around 18 Celsius at the moment. It's pretty warm. We're heading up to 25. It should stay dry today. Pretty cloudy quite a bit, but there will be some decent spells of sunshine to come as well.
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0: So we did have an accident earlier westbound just before junction 15. This is the M56, of course. That appears to have cleared now. On westbound 14 to 15 looks fine. Westbound 12 to 14, very, very sluggish. A lot of people have come off at 12 and are starting to come down Bridge Lane and through Frodsham. I think the queue there is worse. I think that was the wrong call if you did that. The M56, as I say, westbound now looks all right, 14 to 15. The M53, still some slow traffic and a patch of stationary traffic southbound between 4 and 5. Top of Welsh Road approaching Hooton. The lights there, fairly lengthy queue there. Chester City Centre, let me have a look. Busy in the usual places, really. Parkgate Road, quite a queue down to the Aldi roundabout. Liverpool Road from the hospital down to the beach is really sluggish. Top of Liverpool Road's queuing as well from Brook Lane to the fountains. Very, very slow through Hall from the Toby roundabout right the way down to the Inner Ring Road. A51, its usual self, Stamford Bridge to Littleton. Very busy all approaches to Boughton Heath. Queuing inbound from Well, halfway between Round and Kristen, I think. Wrexham Roads, Nuffield to the Overly is rammed. Grosvenor Roads really busy inbound as well. Bit of a queue on the 483, 10 minutes or so, I would say, to get to the Post House roundabout from the back of that queue. Over in North Wales, right, New Brighton to Altami, 494 there, pretty slow. A541 coming up towards the Mulla Vista roundabout. There's queuing traffic there. We got some lights, some temporary lights that have caused the problem there, I think. And there's traffic on Denby Road, really slow in both directions as you sort of between the Drover's Arms and the Lidl, I think, in Mould. So there must be some roadworks going on there as well. And the bypass as well, coming around from Gwernamynydd, round the Wrexham Road roundabout, the screw fix, up to the Mulla Vista roundabout. That's really slow going as well. 391063 is my number. If you spot anything else, let me know if you can. Oh, we haven't mentioned St David's. Do I need to?
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0: It's the usual round, St David's, and it's not pretty. Only till next month. Fingers crossed. Hey, this is new from Sienna Spyro.

That's Who Knew. Now, in 2014, 12 years ago, the Dutch DJ Martin Garrix teased an upcoming collaboration with Ed Sheeran, no less. And yep, they came up with a song. And Garrix played it publicly for the first time the following year in 2015. By 2017, it looked like the song wasn't going to come out. May not be released. There were lots of labelling issues and, I don't know, all sorts of bits and bobs going on, and it didn't come out until now. It's out now, and it's our Song of the Week. Martin Garrix and Ed Sheeran. We've waited a long time to hear it. It's called Repeat It.

0: our song of the week, so it will be repeated this afternoon with Daz and with me again tomorrow. Repeat it, Martin Garrix, Ed Sheeran, our song of the week. That accident on the M56 has gone now. Traffic flow westbound along the M56 and eastbound for that matter, looking fine. Tis busy through Frodsham. If you came off at 12 to avoid the queue, I'm afraid you've made the wrong call, because it's really busy all the way down Bridge Lane and into Frodsham, down to Castle Park by the look of it. Sealer Road, I think the lights must have gone up again, because it's now looking very, very sluggish inbound from Drome Corner to just past the Sorgall Turn. We'll do a full check of the situation on the roads in about 20 minutes. We'll start the morning connection in the next hour.
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0: Incredible voices ever. I'm going to put her in the top five best singers of all time. That is a hill I will die on. Aretha Franklin, who's zooming who?
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0: Got a bit told off by Dave earlier for saying yesterday it was dry and then it rained. Today I'm going to risk it again. Dry all day. A mixture of cloud and sunshine. Temperatures similar to yesterday, getting up to around 25 Celsius.
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2: Thomas Tuchel's side are making final preparations ahead of their opening World Cup match later. England kick off against Croatia in Dallas at 9 p.m. tonight. These fans who are in the US say the facilities have been great so far.
3: Got to say, we're sitting about next to some American fans and they were like, oh, what's Wembley like? And I said, you'll be disappointed.
0: Yeah.
3: But Dallas is probably, from what the sounds of it, is one of the best stadiums. Actually, exceptional ground.
2: In other World Cup news, Lionel Messi's equaled Miroslav Klose's all-time World Cup scoring record of 16 goals after scoring all three in Argentina's 3-0 win over Algeria. Inflation unexpectedly remained at 2.8% in May, with lower food costs offsetting higher prices resulting from the Iran war. Many economists had expected it to rise to 3% because of pricier airfares, vehicle taxes and petrol prices. Chancellor Rachel Reeves says it shows they have the right economic plan. Those on board the yacht in the English Channel, which a Russian warship fired warning shots near to prevent a collision, so the incident was a bit scary. 68-year-old Jane Kelvey and her husband Alan were travelling from the south coast of England. The Ministry of Defence say the shots were not actually aimed at the yacht. Virgin Money is offering safe spaces across 42 branches to support people affected by domestic abuse. The spaces will help people to make calls to specialist charities and provide safety away from their abuser. Sarah Liddon is the lead for domestic abuse at Nationwide.
4: If anybody's experiencing any kind of domestic abuse, what we would say to them is be aware of the support available. And the hardest thing to do is that first reach out. But once you have, that support will be available.
2: Employers say they're finding it increasingly difficult to recruit skilled workers while many young people remain locked out of getting a job. The Open University say there's a growing mismatch between employer needs and available talent. And Jeremy Clarkson's revealed he's battling an aggressive form of prostate cancer. In the final episode of Clarkson's Farm, he tells his co-stars he's receiving treatment for the disease, adding he's expected to be fine, but would be out of action for a while.
5: Plans for new homes in a Cheshire village have been knocked back because of concerns about the impact on local surroundings. Cheshire West and Chester planners have refused an application for 7 properties near Yew Tree House on High Street in Norley. Report says the amount of work needed to construct the homes would result in unacceptable harm to the area. A local charity says fundraising is more difficult than ever, forcing them to end their flagship event. St Luke's Cheshire Hospice has organised their midnight walk for over 20 years, but will stop due to rising costs and low participation. The last walk under the stars will take place later this month. And a young farmer who sent a letter asking for work experience as a child is now helping run the farm he wrote to. Jack Ansell, who was 10 at the time, was told he was too young. Now, 13 years later, he runs the business at the Tatton Estate. That's the latest. For more news from our area, click dradio.com.
1: 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Gavin Matthews.
0: I had a brand new morning connection on Monday. No one got it right. Yesterday, clue two. No one got it right. Today, I'm hopeful. Your third clue's on the way in 20 minutes, and the travel after Harry Styles.

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2: Must be some traffic lights on Sealand Road just before the Sorgle turn, either just before it or just after, but it is very slow. Drome Corner down to Sorgle. Brook Lane, that's queuing, approaching Liverpool Road. Liverpool Road itself still pretty busy from the Beach right the way up to the Fountains. St Oswald's Way, queuing, approaching the Fountains there. Busy in both directions on Boughton, round the bars, and Grosvenor Park Road. Heading round there, looks a bit busy. The A51 still sluggish from Stamford Bridge to the Golf Club and around Littleton, but it's an improving situation there. Over in North Wales, let's have a look what's happening there. Busy through Pentre. Still fairly busy around St David's roundabout, but easing off a little. We had one or two queues around Mould. Let's have a look. That's easing off a little, though it is still quite busy approaching the Munavissa roundabout on the A541. 391063 is my number. If I've missed anything out, give us a shout. Let me know, please.
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0: No correct guesses so far. The songs have been angelized by Roxy Music. And Over My Head, Cable Car by The Fray. Incorrect guesses yesterday included potatoes, wings, patterns, the colour black, sewing and embroidery. All those guesses were wrong. My number's 391063. Here's your third clue. I hope this helps. It's Cannonball by Damien Rice.

Cannonball by Damien Rice. The Fray Over My Head, Cable Car and Roxy Music, Angel Eyes. They're the three songs you've heard so far. What's the connection? It's a hard one. 391063 is the number. 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

0: Arena. Current song from the Scripps. Is it Things Used at a Wedding, wonders Linda Cartwright? I'm afraid not. Ian the Decorator's gone for cakes or round things. Ball, eyes and head. More spherical, but I'd let you have round if that was the answer, but it isn't. Hazel Bayliss says, I've been Googling. That's why you've got the wrong answer. This is not a competition that lends itself to successful Googling. It's not trees. Paul Vera's gone for puddings. Jean Lee, cheeky. Body parts. I see what you've done there. Naughty. No. Carl and Archie have gone for clips, tie or bowl. No to all of those. Roxy Music, Angel Eyes, The Fray Over My Head Cable Car, Damien Rice, Cannonball. They're your songs. No one's got it yet, so I'm going to give you a bonus clue, which is the answer was originally created in the 60s, though there have been several editions since.
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8: 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We're already speaking our language. 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Search Army Jobs.

0: keep up with her. Another new song from Taylor Swift. I knew it. I knew you. Damien Rice, Cannonball was today's morning connection clue. We are really struggling. Sandra and Blaken's gone for computers or technology or taking penalties. Pete Dutton says, is it words that can go before the word run? Hazel Bayliss thinks video games or TV shows. Dave Bell's gone for the Rocky Horror Show. Circuses or human? No to all of those. I am sorry. We still haven't got a correct answer. I thought we might have had one or two today. Remember, your bonus clue, the answer to this week's Morning Connection was created in the 60s, but there have been several editions since. Let your subconscious get to work on all of that, and we'll have a fourth and final musical clue tomorrow morning at 25 past.
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2: Should stay dry today. Pretty cloudy, but there's decent spells of sunshine going on. Temperatures similar to yesterday, up to around 25 Celsius.
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3: All eyes will be on Thomas Tuchel's England tonight as they get their World Cup campaign underway. They face Croatia in Dallas at 9 p.m, but England have suffered an injury blow in the form of fullback Tino Livramento, who is set to fly home after a calf injury. These English fans who are in the US say the players need to stay positive.
4: Well, England don't do well often. I said psychologically, Brits are a bit negative.
5: Yeah.
4: I think it gets in the heads of the British players when they go out. Because when you're out here, you can see how like relaxed and positive it is.
5: Yeah.
4: So they'll struggle to start off with, but I think they'll do well.
3: In other World Cup news, Lionel Messi's become the all-time joint top scorer at the tournament after scoring a hat-trick against Algeria. UK inflation remained at 2.8% in May, defying expectations. It remains at the lowest level in a year, and economists have predicted it would rise to 3%. The Office for National Statistics say hikes in airfares, vehicle taxes and petrol prices were offset by lower food costs. A British woman on board the yacht, which a Russian warship fired a warning shot near, say the incident was a bit scary. 68-year-old Jane Kelvey and her husband Alan, who's 70, were travelling through the English Channel when shots were fired by the Admiral Grigorovich. It's believed they'd done so to prevent a possible collision. Jeremy Clarkson's revealed he's being treated for an aggressive form of prostate cancer. We see him tell his co-stars about it in the two episodes of Clarkson's Farm, which have been released this morning.
6: Ordinarily, we try to keep the show bucolic and charming and cheerful. But the final two episodes, they're none of those things, really. They're a difficult watch.
3: At the end of the final episode, Jeremy jokes that he will be back for a sixth series as long as the treatment goes well. And hit Disney Plus show Rivals' showrunners say Dame Jilly Cooper is always there in spirit after her third season was given the green light. Cooper died at the age of 88 last year. Disney say the reaction to the series is a credit to the world she created in the Rutshear Chronicles. That's the latest from Radio News Hub. I'm Frankie Hersine.
7: In local news, concerns have been raised about plans for new homes in West Cheshire. The plans have been knocked back by local planners due to concerns that the properties would impact local surroundings. A report says the amount of work needed to construct the homes would result in unacceptable harm to the area near Yew Tree House. A local charity is preparing for the last edition of their flagship event to say safe fundraising is more difficult than ever. The Midnight Walk's been organised by St Luke's Cheshire Hospice for the last 21 years, but they'll be hosting the last one later this month. The charity's had to stop the event due to rising costs and low participation. And a young boy who wanted to work on a farm 13 years ago is helping run it today. Jack Ansell sent a letter asking for work experience at a farm in Cheshire when he was 10 years old. Now he's 23 and runs it alongside Ian Norbury. That's the latest. For more news from our area, click dradio.com.
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2: 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So we'll have a chat with Catherine in the next few minutes. 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Ariana Grande's new tune.

0: former song of the week, Hate That I Made You Love Me. It's the new one from Ariana Grande, and you're hearing it on Chester's Day Radio, 10:15. Remember this competition for Father's Day. You've got until 8 o'clock tomorrow morning to enter. Send us a message or an email or even a WhatsApp with the answer to the question, what colour is a bottle of Men's Prada Ocean Luna Rosa Eau de Parfum Spray? We're giving away a 100ml bottle of that on the show tomorrow morning. It's worth £115. Thank you to the perfume shop inside Eastgate Square for giving it to us. And someone's dad is going to get that in time for Father's Day. You can see the question in full on our Facebook page. Send me your answer before 8 o'clock tomorrow morning. Then we'll do a draw and we'll see who's won that aftershave for Father's Day. Before I finish tomorrow.
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0: Child, Independent Women, and this is Chester's D Radio. Well, we say happy first birthday to your Chester GP, who have been operating in the city for 12 whole months now, and we've got Dr. Catherine Harris on the line. Good morning to you, Catherine.
1: Good morning.
0: Good morning.
1: Thank you for having me on today. So it's the birthday for our GP and our spa services, which we have both on the same site.
0: Oh, now we're going to come on. We'll talk about a flex membership that you have, so you can be involved with both the GP side and the spa side. We'll do that in a sec. Just first of all, just talk us through this year. I bet you've been crazy busy. Have you managed to sleep at all?
1: What a year. I mean, it's flown by. I mean, especially given the fact that we're open 7 days a week with a late night for the spa and GP on a Thursday and a late night on a Friday for private spa groups. It's been quite a year. But it's been a great wellness offering for our wider community, and it's going really well.
0: Good. Well, tell us what your Chester GP offers and your Chester Spa. Just tell us what we can get from both of those services.
1: Yeah, sure. So within the GP services, as well as our unlimited access memberships, we've also added in the last year private blood tests, a travel vaccination, sexual health, well man and women checks, and we now have our own private ultrasound scanner. And last month we've been joined by a consultant gynecologist, Mr. Chima, so you can now get your private gynecology appointments as well. In the spa, as well as our hydro jacuzzi, sauna, steam room, massages, facials and beauty, we've added in this year the ability to use the spa for private parties or groups. We've added in new treatments like lymphatic drainage, Japanese, head spa, facial massage, etc. But what's really exciting is, as well as the membership of the GP, where you can have unlimited access or one-off appointments, we're now offering something called Flex and Advanced Flex, which is where you can have a membership that goes across both the GP and the spa.
0: Well, I was going to say, I mean, you've just outlined both the sides of the business there. They both sound like I want to be involved. So can I be involved with both? Yes, I can, by taking out a Flex membership.
1: Yeah, absolutely. And that's from £65 a month, so it's really good value. So there's a Flex and Advanced Flex, and you can have a look on our website at what they offer, but that will give you access across the

0: from 10 o'clock will actually get a free treatment. The next four to turn up will get 50% off, and then anything booked on the day from the spa full menu is 30% off for any future date. We've got loads going on in the day. We've got mini treatments, raffle, scratch cards with chance to win things to all who attend. We've got skincare workshops, health education stands, and much more. Oh, and lots of free samples.
1: And these birthday competitions going on as well?
0: Yeah, we've got two live competitions at the moment. So if you've not seen them, then don't miss out, because we've got some really good competitions. So the first one we've joined up with some other local independents within Chester to win the Ultimate Weekend in Chester. Now, that's brilliant because it's a spa day for two, an overnight stay in a luxury apartment, dinner at Parv Carve, charcuterie and sangria at Popina, a shopping experience and gift voucher of £100 for Chester Boutique, breakfast at the Coach House, and a haircut, blow and updo at Morgan's of Chester.
1: What an amazing prize!
0: It is.
1: That's a lot of things.
0: It is a lot, and it's doing really well on the social. So if you haven't had a chance to get in there and then to do it, because it ends on Friday the 19th at noon. The other competition that we've got on is to win one of these Flex or Flex Advance Spa and GP memberships for a year. So that's an amazing offering for somebody, and that closes on the 21st of June at midnight.
1: And where do we find you? Where do we turn up for this wonderful event on Sunday, Catherine?
0: So on Sunday, if you turn up at Your Chester Spa and Your Chester GP, which is on Northgate Street, next door to Shea Jewels Restaurant.
1: Right, got you.
0: So we're not too far away from Delamere Street car park or the Newmarket car park.
1: Yeah, although a longer walk would obviously benefit people's health if they want to park further away and then walk
0: absolutely.
1: In. You wouldn't be opposed to that.
0: Yeah, it's beautiful weather at the moment.
1: Yes,
0: so get walking. Chester's a beautiful city to be out and about. And all weekend, I just wanted to say, we are raising money with raffles to support a not-for-profit organisation called River and Sea Sense, which is run by a lady called Debbie Turnbull, who has an MBA for her work. And she goes out educating people. So it's drowning prevention through education, because learning to swim is not enough. And I think it's a really important bit of work that she's doing. So we're really pleased to support that.
1: Great. So we can support River and Sea Sense as well over the weekend with this free community wellness open day. So that's at Your Chester GP and Spa this Sunday from 10 till 5. Get there early to get in with a chance of winning one of those early bird bonuses. And
0: the radio will be there too.
1: Of course we'll be there from, I think we're there from 10 till 12, aren't we?
0: We are. Yes, you are.
1: Excellent.
0: Yeah, that's great.
1: Fantastic. Well, look, here's to a very successful second year and beyond into the future for Your Chester GP and Your Chester Spa. And I hope you get a chance to have a dip in the spa yourself at some point.
0: Yeah, here's hoping. All right.
1: Thank you. Lovely to talk to you. Thank you. That's Dr. Catherine Harris, Clinical Director of Your Chester GP. That open day this Sunday from 10.

0: That's a new song.
1: It's called Boston. It's by Stella Lefty, who grew up listening to Gavin DeGraw and Taylor Swift when she was a country singer and others, and that's influenced her musical style, which is, I suppose, best described as pop country, maybe with a dash of folk. The Royal Cheshire Show continues today. It's the second and final day today at the showground at Tabley. If you're headed off down there, it's about a mile and a half off Junction 19 of the M6, so not too far away from the main road. And if you are headed down there for a wander round, keep an eye out for D Radio. We've got a team down there all...
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0: Kylie Minogue and her current song called Light Up. Yeah, these temporary lights must be on Sealand Road. It's really slow going if you're heading in from Drome Corner towards the Sorgul Turn, and it's quite busy outbound just past the Sorgul Turn to where these traffic lights are.
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1: Right, things are starting to look better now. Starting to look a bit more like June. It has been pretty cloudy. It will be quite cloudy for much of the day, but we'll get some good bright spells of sunshine like we're having now. Should stay dry as well. Temperatures up to 25 Celsius.
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2: Thomas Tuchel's side are making their final preparations ahead of their opening World Cup match later. England kick off against Croatia in Dallas at 9 p.m. tonight. Tuchel says they're ready to make the nation proud, calling on fans to enjoy the journey. These ones who've travelled to the US have given their score predictions.
3: Maybe because I'm just blindly delusional, but we've got to win against Croatia.
4: I'm going for 2-1.
5: 2-1.
2: Yeah. In other World Cup news, Lionel Messi's equalled Miroslav Klose's all-time World Cup goal-scoring record of 16 goals after scoring all three in Argentina's 3-0 win over Algeria. Inflation unexpectedly remained at 2.8% in May, with lower food costs offsetting higher prices resulting from the Iran war. Many economists had expected it to rise to 3% because of pricier airfares, vehicle taxes and petrol. Chancellor Rachel Reeves says it shows they have the right economic plan. Those on board the yacht in the English Channel, which a Russian warship fired warning shots near to prevent a collision, say the incident was a bit scary. 68-year-old Jane Kelvey and her husband Alan were travelling from the south coast of England. The Ministry of Defence say the shots were not actually aimed at the yacht. The Prime Minister says he wants Andy Burnham to play a big part in the Labour government. He's insisting he's not going to walk away from his position despite the Mayor of Greater Manchester's leadership ambitions, but he will have to win at the Makerfield by-election first, which is taking place tomorrow. A man's been charged with carrying out a suspected arson attack at a memorial wall in Golders Green in North London. 45-year-old Ali Falahi, who's 45 and from Ilford, is accused of starting the fire at the site in late April. And Jeremy Clarkson's revealed he's been treated for an aggressive form of prostate cancer. We see him tell his two co-stars about it in two episodes of Clarkson's Farm, which have been released this morning.
6: Ordinarily, we try to keep the show bucolic and charming and cheerful, but the final two episodes, they're none of those things, really. They're a difficult watch.
2: Jeremy jokes that he will be back for a sixth series as long as the treatment goes well.
7: Plans for new homes in a Cheshire village have been knocked back because of concerns about the impact on local surroundings. Cheshire West and Chester planners have refused an application for seven properties near Yew Tree House on High Street in Norley. Report says the amount of work needed to construct the homes would result in unacceptable harm to the area. A local charity says fundraising is more difficult than ever, forcing them to end their flagship event. St Luke's Cheshire Hospice has organised their midnight walk for over 20 years, but will stop due to rising costs and low participation. The last walk under the stars will take place later this month. And a young farmer who sent a letter asking for work experience as a child is now helping run the farm he wrote to. Jack Ansell, who was 10 at the time, was told he was too young. Now 13 years later, he runs the business at the Tatton Estate. That's the latest. For more news from our area, click dradio.com.
0: Gavin Matthews.
1: Okay, musical birthdays. That's how we finish the show every morning. And this morning is no exception. We've got Ray and Lost Frequencies to come. Before that, though, Fly By Blue. Lee Ryan of Blue. He's 43 today.

0: Ray, of course, and Where Is My Husband, played your Lost Frequencies as well, and Blue, Fly By, Lee Ryan of the group, born this day 1983, so he is 43 today and 57 years old today. It's Kevin Thornton of Colour Me Bad, so we'll get I Wanna Sex You Up on in a moment.
1: Heading into town. Where are you off to? Who are you meeting up with? Maybe you're heading to the racecourse? Great. 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

Hello Black and I Need a Dollar. Colour Me Bad. Before that, I Want to Sex You Up. Kevin Thornton of the group is 57. And 59 today, the musician and animator Eric Stefani, older brother of Gwen Stefani and founder and former member of No Doubt.

0: Bruno Mars and I Just Might, and Hella Good before that from No Doubt, former member and founder, co-founder of No Doubt, Eric Stefani. He's 59 today. 39 today, the rapper, singer, songwriter and producer Kendrick Lamar, who at the 57th Grammys in 2015 won Best Rap Performance and Best Rap Song for his single I, lowercase, of course. 61 years old today, born this day, 1965, Richard Hind, the drummer with Texas. We'll hear one of their best in a moment.
1: Book in seconds.
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Camila Cabello, My Oh My, and Texas before that, Inner Smile, and Richard Hine, their drummer, 61 today. 80 today, come on, born the 17th of June, 1946, Barry Allen Pincus, better known as the singer-songwriter Barry Manilow.

0: Samba, Homewrecker, and Barry Manilow before that Bermuda Triangle. He's 80 today, selling over 75 million records worldwide, and just a legendary performer. One final musician to mention before the end of the show today, and this particular person is 54 today, so born this day, 1972, Ricardo Rickrott, the singer who teamed up with Shaggy in 2000 for this gem.
1: Yo, man.
2: Yo.
1: Open up, man.
2: Yo, what do you want, man?
1: My girl just caught me.
2: You made her catch you?
1: I don't know how I let this happen.
2: With who?
1: The girl next door, you know?
2: Man.
1: I don't know what to do.
2: Say it wasn't you.

0: Ricardo Rickrott, who teamed up with Shaggy for that song, is 54 today. That's it. I'm out of time. Daz is next. He's got the Midday Mystery after the news at 12. I'll be here in the morning with all the usual stuff, including, as it's Thursday, Tony Chester with a Sestrian rundown at 20 past 8. And we'll have the winner as well. We'll get a winner for our competition, which we're running with Chester Bidden, the perfume shop. That's all tomorrow from 6. Have a good afternoon.
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1: 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More on that a little bit later. Temperatures of around 20.
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0: England fans are making themselves heard in Dallas ahead of their opening World Cup fixture. They take on Croatia tonight with kickoff at 9 p.m. Greater Manchester Mayor Andy Burnham could play a big role in the Labour government if he wins the Makerfield by-election tomorrow morning. The PM said this morning he wants Mr Burnham in power with him, despite the Mayor's leadership ambitions. If he wins tomorrow, Mr Burnham is expected to mount a leadership challenge. Inflation's unexpectedly remained at 2.8%, with lower food costs offsetting higher prices resulting from the Iran war. Chief Secretary to the Treasury, Lucy Rigby, says a potential peace deal in the Middle East will be a big help.
1: This is welcome news that inflation hasn't risen as expected. What we are still seeing in these numbers is general inflationary pressure from the war in Iran. We've consistently called for de-escalation, and the news about peace talks is very welcome.
0: Many economists had expected inflation to rise to 3% because of pricier airfares, vehicle taxes and petrol prices. After a suspected arson attack at a memorial wall in Golders Green, a man has today been charged. 45-year-old Ali Falahi from Ilford is accused of starting the fire at the back end of April. He will face magistrate's court tomorrow. Jeremy Clarkson has revealed he's battling an aggressive form of prostate cancer. In the final episodes of Clarkson's Farm, he tells his co-stars he's receiving treatment for the disease, adding he's expected to be fine but will be out of action for a while. And Manchester City legend Bernardo Silva has agreed a 2-year deal with Real Madrid. The Spanish giants announced the signing this morning. That's the latest from Radio News Hub. I'm Matthew Dudley.
2: In local news, concerns have been raised about plans for new homes in West Cheshire. The plans have been knocked back by local planners due to concerns that the properties would impact local surroundings. A report says the amount of work needed to construct the homes would result in unacceptable harm to the area near Yew Tree House. A local charity is preparing for the last edition of their flagship event to say safe fundraising is more difficult than ever. The Midnight Walk's been organised by St Luke's Cheshire Hospice for the last 21 years, but they'll be hosting the last one later this month. The charity's had to stop the event due to rising costs and low participation. And a young boy who wanted to work on a farm 13 years ago is helping run it today. Jack Ansell sent a letter asking for work experience at a farm in Cheshire when he was 10 years old. Now he's 23 and runs it alongside Ian Norbury. That's the latest. For more news from our area, click dradio.com.

Version and Queen. So what's the year? Shall we give you some film clues from this year? It was a fantastic year for films, by the way. Fantasy films galore in this year. So we had The Goonies. We had Back to the Future, the very first one. Commando with Arnold Schwarzenegger in this year as well. Just to name a few of the films. But what's the year? George Michael was on the backing vocals of this tune from Elton John.

0: Elton John and Nikita, the year was 1985. On the way next, Shania Twain, Blossoms, and we'll do some new Tame Impala with Jenny, with Dracula in a bit.
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Blossoms and Charlemagne, Tame Impala on the way now with Dracula, and we'll do some brilliant sing-along rewind from the turn of the millennium, around 99 or 2000, so 26 years ago or 27 years ago, for Top Loader on the way.

0: Royal Cheshire Caddy Show with our friends from the Swansway Group with a couple of lovely motors there in the music bowl just behind the main ring, which is where all the kids are singing, by the way. Go down and see the team there. It's really, really good fun and a fantastic couple of days. It's day two today for the Royal Cheshire Caddy Show for 2026. I've got Danny Warhols. We'll do some Olivia Rodrigo with Drop Dead Before One as well.
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0: afternoon show, then message me via the app, the website, or also socials. Right, do the news and sport. In a bit, after 1 o'clock, we'll do today's random pub quiz question.
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1: Sunshine and showers for today. The weather is turning again. It was lovely yesterday. It's a little bit different today. Some showers could be heavy. Feeling muggy as well, though. Temperatures in the low 20s.
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2: As fans gear up for England's World Cup opener tonight, there's concerns over the government's decision to allow a blanket extension of pub opening hours during the tournament. Under the new relaxed rules, pubs showing tonight's 9 o'clock game can stay open until 2 a.m. British time. It's estimated pub bookings have surged by almost 300% because of the football. Here's the UK's national football lead, Cheshire Constabulary's Chief Constable Mark Roberts, who's against the extension.
3: My advice and the licensing lead advice was don't. We want to support businesses to benefit from the tournament, but there are existing processes where venues can apply for a licence extension, and that is given due consideration by the local licensing committee.
2: Sir Keir Starmer said it was reckless for a Russian warship to fire warning shots near a yacht in the English Channel. However, he has stressed that there was no sign it was anything more sinister than a drifting vessel. A British woman on board the yacht says the incident was a bit scary. UK inflation's remained at 2.8% in May, defying expectations. It remains at the lowest level in a year. Economists had predicted it would rise to 3%. Chief Secretary to the Treasury, Lucy Rigby, says there's still work to do.
4: What we need to see now is inflation returning to target at 2%, and we need to continue to make every effort, as we are doing, to protect households and to try and lower the cost of living.
2: The Office for National Statistics say hikes in airfares, vehicle taxes and petrol prices were offset by lower food prices. The Prime Minister, Sir Keir Starmer, says he wants Andy Burnham to play a big part in the Labour government. He's insisting that he's not going to walk away from his position, despite the Mayor of Greater Manchester's leadership ambitions. But he'll have to win the Makerfield by-election first. That's taking place tomorrow. And it's been announced this morning that Rangers head coach Danny Roll will be leaving the club. He's going to join Red Bull Salzburg. That's the latest here from Radio News Hub. I'm Matthew Dudley.
5: Figures show house prices here in West Cheshire are rising slower than the national average. The ONS say they've risen here by 2.2% since last April, averaging £265,000. Across England, the average is £291,000. We're being asked for our views on proposals for school reorganisation across Flintshire. Flintshire County Council seeking views on the amalgamation of St David's Catholic Primary School, St Mary's Catholic Primary School and St Richard Gwynne Catholic High School to create a new 3-18 all-through school and the proposed closure of St Anthony's Catholic Primary School. And work is underway at Eastgate Square to install new toilets on the first floor of the centre. They're being installed in the unit that previously housed Topshop, all part of the centre's ongoing programme of improvements aimed at enhancing the overall visitor experience. That's the latest. For more news from our area, click dradio.com.
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6: England begin their World Cup campaign tonight as they take on Croatia in Dallas. With tough conditions and longer games due to water breaks, winger Bukayo Saka says substitutes are going to play a big part.
7: It's not only 11 players that are going to play. We have an amazing squad, so much talent, and players on the bench need to be ready to come in and make an impact.
6: Elsewhere, Lionel Messi has equaled the all-time scoring record at the World Cup after scoring all three in Argentina's 3-0 win over Algeria. In transfer news, Tottenham Hotspur are understood to have reached an agreement with Brighton to sign Jan-Paul Van Hecker for £52 million. Cricket, and Joe Root not ruled out extending his unexpected return as England's test captain, but for now he's looking forward to this week's second test.
8: I'm very excited with the opportunity that we have ahead of us, and to be captaining this group of players is really exciting opportunities. It's going to be a really fun week.
6: They take on New Zealand at the Oval. And in the Women's T20 World Cup, England beat Ireland by 4 wickets yesterday, but Nat Sivebrunt did have to retire. She insists it was just precaution.
0: Chester's D Radio Sport with Liverpool FC. 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

That is Bananarama, Cruel Summer, Duran Duran and Noel Rogers on the way with Free to Love. This is a really random poker's question. See how you get on with this one today. Only 40% of us do this every single day. Only 40% of us do this every day before we leave the house. What do you reckon it is?

0: and Noel Rogers with Free to Love on the way next. Sonic, we'll do Technotronic and Miles Smith in a few minutes as we get you through Tuesday. I know it's Wednesday today, isn't it? God, where's the week gone? Yeah, Wednesday afternoon.
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0: 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Hello? 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

0: Ragged Bone Man and Human on the way next at 80s Rewind. Then we'll do the news at 2, then after 2 o'clock. Clue 1, because it's Wednesday, for our movie challenge.
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1: Sunshine showers for your Wednesday afternoon, temperatures of around 21 or 22.
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2: First up this afternoon...

0: England fans have been making themselves heard in Dallas ahead of their opening World Cup fixture. They take on Croatia tonight. Sir Keir Starmer said it was reckless for a Russian warship to fire warning shots near a yacht in the English Channel. He says there was no sign of anything more sinister than a drifting vessel, and a lady on board the yacht said it was quite scary. Inflation's unexpectedly remained at 2.8%, with lower food costs offsetting higher prices resulting from the Iran war. Chief Secretary to the Treasury, Lucy Rigby, says a potential peace deal in the Middle East will be a big help.
1: This is welcome news that inflation hasn't risen as expected. What we are still seeing in these numbers is general inflationary pressure from the war in Iran. We've consistently called for de-escalation, and the news about peace talks is very welcome.
0: Many economists had expected inflation to rise to 3% because of pricier airfares, vehicle taxes and petrol prices. After a suspected arson attack at a memorial wall in Golders Green, a man has today been charged. 45-year-old Ali Falahi from Ilford is accused of starting the fire at the end of April. He will face the magistrates' court tomorrow. Greater Manchester Mayor Andy Burnham could play a big role in the Labour government if he wins the Makerfield by-election tomorrow. The PM said this morning he wants Mr Burnham in power with him despite the Mayor's leadership ambitions. If he wins tomorrow, Mr Burnham is expected to mount a leadership challenge. And Manchester City legend Bernardo Silva has agreed a 2-year deal with Real Madrid. He announced he would leave the Etihad at the end of the season, but there was speculation over where he would go. The Spanish giants announced the signing just this morning. That's the latest from Radio News Hub. I'm Matthew Dudley.
2: House prices are rising slower than the national average across West Cheshire. They've gone up by 2.2% since last April to an average of £265,000. The ONS say across England prices rose by 3.9%. Fresh consultations into two sets of school reorganisation proposals have been launched by Flintshire County Council. The council seeking views on the proposed closure of St Anthony's Catholic Primary School and the amalgamation of St David's Catholic Primary School, St Mary's Catholic Primary School and St Richard Gwynne Catholic High School to create a new 3-18 all through school. And local shoppers have been asking for toilets in Eastgate Square and the centre has been listening. Work is now well underway to install modern and beautifully designed facilities in the shopping centre on the first floor of the unit that previously housed Topshop. That's the latest. For more news from our area, click dradio.com.

0: give you the movie challenge then, and clue one as well.
1: See, what we have here is a matter of humiliation and human kindness. My friend here loves his ring for all of his stupid reasons. And it would be very nice and civilized if you gents would understand that principle. But since you choose to be, Barney, what's the word?
2: Obstinate.
1: Too long.
2: Dumbbells.
1: Dumbbells.
0: Yeah, so can you name the film? Well, it's a film with a series of installments, and it's a very muscular, manly film. Does that help?

0: The latest song from Harry Styles is called Dance No More. Brian Adams on the way next as we get you through Wednesday afternoon.
1: Okay, so we're ready for your take now. Hello? 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We need to record the Betfair Casino script. 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Hello? Oh, I give up. 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
1: Sunshine and showers for Wednesday afternoon. A few showers have come through this afternoon and also tonight. Temperatures of around 20 or 21.
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2: As fans gear up for England's World Cup opener tonight, there's concerns over the government's decision to allow a blanket extension of pub opening hours during the tournament. Under the relaxed rules, pubs showing tonight's match can stay open until 2 a.m. British time. It's estimated pub bookings have surged by almost 300% because of the football. Here's the UK's national football lead, Cheshire's Constabulary's Chief Constable, Mark Roberts, who's against the extension.
3: My advice and the licensing lead's advice was don't. We want to support businesses to benefit from the tournament, but there are existing processes where venues can apply for a licence extension, and that is given due consideration by the local licensing committee.
2: Sir Keir Starmer said it was reckless for a Russian warship to fire warning shots near a yacht in the English Channel. However, he has stressed that there was no sign it was anything more sinister than a drifting vessel. A British woman on board the yacht says the incident was a bit scary as they were travelling towards France. UK's inflation remained at 2.8% in May, defying expectations. It remains at the lowest level in a year. Economists had predicted it would rise to 3%. Chief Secretary to the Treasury, Lucy Rigby, says there's still work to do.
4: What we need to see now is inflation returning to target at 2%, and we need to continue to make every effort, as we are doing, to protect households and to try and lower the cost of living.
2: The Office for National Statistics say hikes in airfare, vehicle taxes and petrol prices were offset by lower food prices. A man has been charged after carrying out a suspected arson attack at a memorial wall in Golders Green. 45-year-old Ali Falahi from Ilford is accused of starting the fire at the site in late April. The Prime Minister says he wants Andy Burnham to play a big part in the Labour government. He's insisting he's not going to walk away from his position despite the Mayor's leadership ambitions. And it's today been announced that Rangers head coach Danny Roll will be leaving the club. He's going to join RB Salzburg. That's the latest from Radio News Hub. I'm Matthew Dudley.
5: New figures show house prices here in West Cheshire are rising slower than the national average. The ONS say they've risen here by 2.2% since last April, averaging £265,000. Across England, the average is £291,000. We're being asked for our views on proposals for school reorganisation across Flintshire. Flintshire County Council seeking views on the amalgamation of St David's Catholic Primary School, St Mary's Catholic Primary School and St Richard Gwynne Catholic High School to create a new 3-18 all-through school and the proposed closure of St Anthony's Catholic Primary School. And work is underway at Eastgate Square to install new toilets on the first floor of the centre. They're being installed in the unit that previously housed Topshop, all part of the centre's ongoing programme of improvements aimed at enhancing the overall visitor experience. That's the latest. For more news from our area, click dradio.com.

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Thing, and we'll do new music from Stella Lefty and Boston in a few moments, right? Let's also give you the song of the week. Right, it's on the way before 4 o'clock. It's by Ed

0: sounded brilliant. That's Stella Lefty in Boston on the way next. We'll do some Billy Ocean and we'll do some Joel Corry with Tom Grennan before four.
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was to be the very last big hit we had off Billy Ocean, but he's still touring with all his greatest hits around doing all the retro gigs and theatres. It's called Get Out of My Dreams, Get Into My Car. Right, this is new. It's our song of the week. Ed Sheeran has teamed up with dance DJ and producer Martin Garrix. This is Repeat It.

0: Taylor Swift, I Knew You Were Trouble, on the way next squeeze, and then we'll do the news at 4. After 4 o'clock, we'll do our mystery voice, because it's Wednesday. Clue number one.
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1: Sunshine and showers this afternoon. We've got temperatures of around 20 or 21. Showers never far away for the rest of the week, but the rumours are in the next few days, maybe into next week, we're going to get a lot warmer.
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2: Millions of England fans are gearing up for their opening game in the World Cup. They face Croatia in Dallas with kick-off at 9 p.m. tonight. The government's introduced a blanket extension of pub opening hours during the tournament, but the UK's national football lead, Chester's Chief Constable Mark Roberts, thinks it's a bad idea.
3: The more people drink, the more problems we can have, the more policing is required, which means taking people out of their normal communities to manage this. I think it could have been managed in a different way using existing processes. It is where it is. We'll just get on with it.
2: Meanwhile, the Prime Minister, Sir Keir Starmer, will be leaving world leaders at the G7 summit to watch the game.
4: We got England, and the thing about the G7 is it finishes just in time for me to get home to watch the match, which I'll be doing.
2: And the PM's insisting Andy Burnham could play a big role in the Labour government if he wins the Makerfield by-election tomorrow. Sir Keir says he wants the Manchester Mayor in power despite his leadership ambitions. Next, a former healthcare worker has been cautioned after trying to sell the medical records of the Princess of Wales. At least one member of staff tried to access Kate's notes while she was a patient at the London Clinic in January 2024, the same month she underwent abdominal surgery. UK inflation has defied expectations and remained at 2.8%. It's at its lowest level in a year. But Shadow Secretary for Business and Trade, Andrew Griffiths, says it's disappointing.
5: Look, I don't think it's good news when inflation's nearly 3%, but growth is less than 1%. That means we are getting poorer in real terms. That's not a good thing for the UK economy. We need more growth, and what we don't need is the Chancellor piling more costs onto households.
2: Britain's driving test backlog will remain until autumn 2027. The average waiting time to book a test currently stands at 22 weeks, compared with 5 weeks before the pandemic. And heatwave conditions are being forecast for parts of the UK this weekend. Some areas will be hotter than Barbados.
6: House prices are rising slower than the national average across West Cheshire. They've gone up by 2.2% since last April to an average of £265,000. The ONS say across England prices rose by 3.9%. Fresh consultations into two sets of school reorganisation proposals have been launched by Flintshire County Council. The council's seeking views on the proposed closure of St Anthony's Catholic Primary School and the amalgamation of St David's Catholic Primary School, St Mary's Catholic Primary School and St Richard Gwynne Catholic High School to create a new 3-18 all through school. And local shoppers have been asking for toilets in Eastgate Square, and the centre has been listening. Work is now well underway to install modern and beautifully designed facilities in the shopping centre on the first floor of the unit that previously housed Topshop. That's the latest. For more news from our area, click dradio.com.
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7: As England fans gear up for their opening match tonight, there is concerns about the government's decision to allow a blanket extension of pub opening hours during the tournament.
3: Extending the hours means it extends the nighttime economy, which invariably means, particularly during a tournament, we need to extend the hours of officers.
7: That's the UK's national football leader, Cheshire Constabulary's Chief Constable, Mark Roberts. Under the relaxed rules, pubs showing tonight's 9 o'clock game can stay open until 2 a.m. Thomas Tuchel's side get their campaign underway against Croatia. Elsewhere in the football world, Manchester City legend Bernardo Silva is making the move to Real Madrid. He signed a two-year deal this morning after 9 years and 20 major trophies with the Citizens. Meanwhile, Rangers head coach Danny Roll is leaving the club. He departs for RB Salzburg after a mutual contract termination. Then over in the rugby union, Brennard Jan van Rensburg is poised to make his England debut off the bench in Friday's non-cap international against France. South African-born Jan van Rensburg does not yet qualify for England on residency grounds, but is able to play because this is not going to be a test.
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1: It is 14 minutes past four now on D. Bit of a problem on the M53 northbound if you're heading towards Liverpool this afternoon. They're doing emergency repair work on one of the bridges there at Junction 1, the Wallasey Link Road. Always busy there, and that could hold you up today. M56 got the usual queues between Chester Services and Runcorn. And further along on the M56, we've got a partial blockage. And as a result of that slow traffic, it's due to an obstruction on the road around Junction 6 at Hale. No problems so far, though, on public transport.
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5: Today in the UK, 100,000 people will call 999. 3,000 will say, fire service. 465 will say, I think she's gone into labour. And one will say, the cat is stuck up a tree again. And every second, a BT employee will answer and connect those calls to the emergency services.
4: At the third stroke, the time from BT will be brilliant.
5: BT, behind brilliant things.
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0: Cooking with X's and O's. Right, here comes our mystery voice, and he is a comedy actor.
1: Bruce, I'm going to need you to loosen up a little bit. This is hard for me. I'm intimidated, and you don't seem to be answering the questions that I...
0: He's a comedy actor. Who is our mystery voice? Right, Bond theme now. Duran Duran with the Roger Moore Bond.

0: Spin Doctors, Two Princes. So our next daytime disco back at Alexander's Live at Rufus Court is going to be the 15th of August, right in the middle of school holidays. 15th of August. Tickets are now on sale. Go and get them because we had such a laugh on Saturday. It was brilliant. You know what they say? What can't speak can't lie. The photos are on our social media pages. 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
2: 26 minutes to 5 now on D. I mentioned in the last bulletin that the M56 was busy between Chester and Runcorn. I thought that was just the usual delays, but it's not helped by the fact that the carriageway is partially blocked due to an obstruction on the road just after the Chester services, so we'll keep an eye on that. Still got that issue on the M53 northbound, currently blocked at Junction 1 while they do some emergency repair work there. That's near to the Wallasey Dock Link Road. And elsewhere on Deeside, the usual queues at Drone Corner heading in and out of North Wales on the A494. And the usual delays on Grosvenor Road past the King School and on to the A483 towards Wrexham. It's particularly bad around the Post House roundabout.
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0: Jason Derulo, Want You to Want Me on the Big Afternoon Show. On the way next, we'll do a dad rock band from Sheffield who I'm going to go and see in July, and I can't wait to find out who it is next.
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2: I've got sunshine and showers today. Temperatures are hovering around 20-21 today, so fairly muggy. You could get the odd shower as well. Showers for the rest of the week, but it is going to get warmer very soon.
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3: England are just hours away from kick-off at the World Cup. Thousands of fans have descended on Dallas and millions are expected to watch the game at home. Kick-off against Croatia is at 9 p.m. England legend John Barnes says Thomas Tuchel's team are one of the front runners.
4: When you are one of the favourites, you should do well. You should go far in the World Cup. And England have done that in the last two or three tournaments, got to the semi-finals, got to the finals. They're a third or fourth favourites, which means that they should be getting to the semi-final, should be getting to the final, and they actually can win it. France, for me, are the favourites because they're the best team. They've got a good balance, but England have got a great chance.
3: The Prime Minister has warned Andy Burnham against an immediate leadership challenge if he wins the Makerfield by-election. Sir Keir Starmer has urged the Manchester Mayor to focus instead on the election of his replacement. If Burnham becomes an MP, it's expected he'll launch a bid for the leadership as early as next week. Donald Trump has warned the Iran deal, set to be formally signed on Friday in Switzerland, is not final. The President has given more details as the G7 summit draws to a close.
5: So this is a memorandum of understanding, but it's a very strong one that goes into a regular contract. I would think they would do it. If they don't, then that's, you know, that's okay. We'll have to start the process again.
3: UK inflation's remained at 2.8% in May, defying expectations. It remains at the lowest level in a year. Economists had predicted it would rise to 3%. Chief Secretary to the Treasury, Lucy Rigby, says there's still work to do.
6: What we need to see now is inflation returning to target at 2%, and we need to continue to make every effort, as we are doing, to protect households and to try and lower the cost of living.
3: And the Duke and Duchess of Sussex are to bring Prince Archie and Princess Lilibet to the UK next month for the first time in 4 years. Harry and Meghan will travel from California with their children to mark the one-year countdown to next year's Invictus Games in Birmingham. It's not known if the King will see his grandchildren on the visit. He last saw them at the late Queen's Platinum Jubilee in 2022.
7: Figures show house prices here in West Cheshire are rising slower than the national average. The ONS say they've risen here by 2.2% since last April, averaging £265,000. Across England, the average is £291,000. We're being asked for our views on proposals for school reorganisation across Flintshire. Flintshire County Council seeking views on the amalgamation of St David's Catholic Primary School, St Mary's Catholic Primary School and St Richard Gwynne Catholic High School to create a new 3-18 all-through school and the proposed closure of St Anthony's Catholic Primary School. And work is underway at Eastgate Square to install new toilets on the first floor of the centre. They're being installed in the unit that previously housed Topshop, all part of the centre's ongoing programme of improvements aimed at enhancing the overall visitor experience. That's the latest. For more news from our area, click dradio.com.
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8: As England fans gear up for their opening match tonight, there is concerns about the government's decision to allow a blanket extension of pub opening hours during the tournament.
9: Extending the hours means it extends the nighttime economy, which invariably means, particularly during a tournament, we need to extend the hours of officers.
8: That's the UK's national football leader, Cheshire Constabulary's Chief Constable, Mark Roberts. Under the relaxed rules, pubs showing tonight's 9 o'clock game can stay open until 2 a.m. Thomas Tuchel's side get their campaign underway against Croatia. Elsewhere in the football world, Manchester City legend Bernardo Silva is making the move to Real Madrid. He signed a 2-year deal this morning after 9 years and 20 major trophies with the Citizens. Meanwhile, Rangers head coach Danny Roll is leaving the club. He departs for RB Salzburg after a mutual contract termination. Then over in the rugby union, Brennard Jan van Rensburg is poised to make his England debut off the bench in Friday's non-cap international against France. South African-born Jan van Rensburg does not yet qualify for England on residency grounds, but is able to play because this is not going to be a test.
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1: 16 minutes past 5 o'clock now on D. We have a problem on the M56 eastbound around the Chester services. It was due to an obstruction on the road. That's now been cleared and it says traffic has returned to normal. And of course, normal at this time of the night still means very busy. Now, the Kooks are in concert tonight at Delamere Forest. The gates opened at 5 o'clock and that will obviously lead to extra traffic on the A54 Chester Road. So just be aware of that. Very busy on the Overly roundabout at the moment, as it always is at this time of night. The usual queues on Vickers Cross interchange out of Chester, and the A51 remains very busy between Hoole and the Tarvin roundabout. But no problems so far on public transport.
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0: 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Quick look at the roads for you next then, and we'll do the cult, so dad rock stuff with She Sells Sanctuary. 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
2: 25 to 6 now on D. A494 Mould Road in Buckley is very busy at the moment. We've got slow traffic on the eastbound carriageway just before it meets the A55 junction 33B at Ewlow. As far as we know, no accidents or incidents there. Just seems to be sheer volume of traffic. Usual delays on the M56 between the Chester services and Runcorn. There was an obstruction on the road earlier on. That has been cleared, but there's still a bit of a backlog of traffic, and the M53 remains busy, especially around Ellesmere Port. Elsewhere, Hoole Way looking busy all the way up to the Doubletree roundabout, and Sealand Road coming out of Chester by the Blaken turnoff, it remains very busy there as well. No issues so far on public transport.
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0: Last Time in Blood and Jerry, Dracula. I've got an 80s rewind next, then we've got the news at 6. Then we'll do the happy hour.
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1: Sunshine and showers to end the day with, quite warm and muggy in some of the time when the sun comes out. Temperatures of around 20.
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2: Millions of England fans are gearing up for their opening game in the World Cup. They face Croatia in Dallas with kick-off at 9 p.m. tonight. The government's introduced a blanket extension of pub opening hours during the tournament. But the UK's national football lead, Cheshire's Chief Constable Mark Roberts, thinks it's a bad idea.
3: The more people drink, the more problems we can have, the more policing is required, which means taking people out of their normal communities to manage this. I think it could have been managed in a different way using existing processes.
2: Meanwhile, the Prime Minister, Sir Keir Starmer, will be leaving world leaders at the G7 summit to watch the game.
4: We got England, and the thing about the G7 is it finishes just in time for me to get home to watch the match, which I'll be doing.
2: And away from the football, the PM's insisting Andy Burnham could play a big role in the Labour government if he wins the Makerfield by-election. Sir Keir says he wants the Manchester Mayor in power despite his leadership ambitions. But these voters in Makerfield have mixed views.
5: I think the reform is just a no-go. I don't trust them at all.
6: The whole thing has just been a circus, and like, the people of Ashton deserve better than this.
7: Labour have not delivered from what they were going to do. They're going to do this, they're going to do that. Nothing's happened, and I can't see it changing, and I don't trust any of them, really.
2: A former healthcare worker has been cautioned after trying to sell the medical records of the Princess of Wales. At least one member of staff tried to access Kate's notes while she was a patient at the London clinic in January 2020. The same month she underwent abdominal surgery. UK inflation has defied expectations and remained at 2.8%. It's at its lowest level in a year. But Shadow Secretary for Business and Trade, Andrew Griffiths, says it's disappointing.
8: I don't think it's good news when inflation is nearly 3%, but growth is less than 1%. That means we are getting poorer in real terms. That's not a good thing for the UK economy. We need more growth.
2: And heatwave conditions are being forecast for parts of the UK this weekend. Some areas will be hotter than Barbados.
9: House prices are rising slower than the national average across West Cheshire. They've gone up by 2.2% since last April to an average of £265,000. The ONS say across England prices rose by 3.9%. Fresh consultations into two sets of school reorganisation proposals have been launched by Flintshire County Council. The council's seeking views on the proposed closure of St Anthony's Catholic Primary School and the amalgamation of St David's Catholic Primary School, St Mary's Catholic Primary School and St Richard Gwynne Catholic High School to create a new 3-18 all through school. And local shoppers have been asking for toilets in Eastgate Square, and the centre has been listening. Work is now well underway to install modern and beautifully designed facilities in the shopping centre on the first floor of the unit that previously housed Topshop. That's the latest. For more news from our area, click dradio.com.

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1: It is 14 minutes past 6 o'clock now on D. Now, earlier on, there was a bit of a problem on the M53, the northbound carriageway at Junction 1, the Wallasey Dock Link Road. They had to do some emergency repair work there on the bridges. That's now being cleared and traffic is returning to normal. But still on the M53, remains busy around Ellesmere Port. M56, the usual delays between the Chester services and Runcorn. There was an obstruction there earlier on, but that's now been cleared. Traffic is easing on the Grosvenor roundabout, all the way from St Martin's Way up to the Fountains roundabout in Chester. And it's still quite busy on the A41 interchange at Boughton. That's the final bulletin for today. But Gavin will keep you up to date with all the traffic and travel in The Breakfast Show from 6 o'clock tomorrow morning.
0: Traffic and travel with Alan Skip Hire. 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
1: Celebrated the fact that it's the end of the workday. Wednesday is done and dusted. Weekend is just 2 days away. That is a former song of the week for us. Duran Duran and Noel Rogers with Free Till Love. We've got Clean Bandit on the way, Ricky Martin and Newmar Smith before seven.
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0: Mal Smith and Hold Me in the Dark. That will do from me then. Enjoy the rest of your Wednesday. I'm back tomorrow afternoon from midday. I've got a brilliant rewind from a song written and produced by Prince, Chaka Khan on the vocals, and harmonica by Stevie Wonder. Yes, that song is on the way next. Ta-ra.
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0: looks, the chat, the personality. I'm a total beach babe, always got a tan, always got a good story to tell. Yeah, I've got cheeky sides, but I'm not here to mess about. I'm looking for my perfect match.
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0: Oh.
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0: Perfect.
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